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1: They say the holy water's watered down, and this town's lost its faith.

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My feet are on the floor, but I'm climbing up the walls. All I know, just let it blow. 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